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And for those in need, things are overwhelming. The waves just seem to be crashing down all around them. We just know that you're able to turn on that.

0: 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Except I'm missing. Where's your pound?
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0: that day more than half an hour. Hearts are racing in the radio tower.
1: There's a light flashing here. 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

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By that time, it was 10:30 then. 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

0: 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And by that time, was a quarter to two. The last call for alcohol. 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
1: One bourbon, one scotch, one beer. E la serata, diciamo che può proseguire. 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
1: Well, I can't watch.
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4: Scrawled in blood. What's it say? See you next Wednesday.

0: not funny.
1: You were scared, weren't you?
0: I wasn't that scared.
1: Yeah, you were scared.

darkness falls across the land. The midnight hour is close at hand. Creatures crawl in search of blood to terrorize y'all's neighborhood. And whosoever shall be found without the soul for getting down must stand and face the hounds of hell

0: foulest stenches in the air. The funk of 40,000 years and grisly ghouls from every tomb are closing in to seal your doom. And though you fight to stay alive, your body starts to shiver. For no mere mortal can resist the evil of the thriller.
1: Mm-hmm.